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Come on, baby, it drives me crazy. And this groove is just great balls of fire.

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Got to tell this world that you're mine. It ain't your turn to hit that twin on my thumb. Real nervous, somebody show him fun. 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

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I've never seen forever in the wild. But now I'm looking in its eyes.